I saw a graphic yesterday. Kind of shook me up. I kind of wish I hadn't seen it. Remember the Beatles album, Sgt. Pepper's Lonely Hearts Club Band? Remember the cover artwork? All those faces, all those people on the covers? The graphic I saw yesterday eliminated all the faces of those who died, and there were very few faces left.

0: Billy Joel, Uptown Girl, 95.3 KGY. In November, Billy Joel will be auctioning off 70 vintage motorcycles. Probably a good thing. He doesn't need to be riding anymore, and he probably needs money for his medical stuff. He's got some brain problems. Anyhow, Friday, November 20th and Saturday the 21st through Christie's Auction House, 70 motorcycles, classic European and American brands like Harley-Davidson, Indian, BMW, Ducati, and more. Billy Joel going to auction those off. It is 5:15.
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0: 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So it's been a great Friday afternoon out on the roads. There's been no Thurston County accidents or disabled vehicles, no construction to speak of, and things are flowing at nearly highway speed. Just 38 minutes now, Tacoma to Olympia, just a few minutes delay there. No minutes north, no delay, northbound 30 minutes from Olympia to Tacoma on I-5. Olympia to Shelton and back has been 18, 19 minutes all afternoon, and pretty much the same Olympia to Centralia and back on I-5 has been about 18 or 19 minutes all afternoon. Our next report in 15 minutes.
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1: Should be mostly cloudy tonight. We'll dip into the low 50s. Foggy tomorrow morning, also foggy Sunday morning, but both afternoons are going to be mostly sunny after the fog burns off. 74 tomorrow, 77 on Sunday, and a nice week next week. I don't see any precipitation, partly cloudy, low 70s. It is 70 currently in downtown Olympia.

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1: Earth, Wind & Fire, Shining Star. It's 5:32. Dave in for Kevin the Brit, who's taken a long weekend. I love working for Kevin, but I hate missing my Hokies. They're playing football. They're undefeated. They're taking on undefeated Pitt right now, and I'm missing it.
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1: 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It's been a great Friday out on the highways. No problems whatsoever. I-5 South, a little slow through Lacey. It's been pretty darn good, like through JBLM, just whipping on by. And Lacey to the 101 interchange there is just a little bit slow, but your total travel time Tacoma to Olympia is only 38 minutes, which is fantastic. 30 minutes northbound, so no delays there. Up to Shelton on 101 is going at posted speeds, 18-19 minutes. Same for the reverse. I-5 South to Centralia also, and the northbound return going just fine at about 19 minutes. So, knock on wood. Hopefully this continues and we complete a fine Friday in the traffic department. 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Some people find them by accident, then they make it look like it never happened.
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1: 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We're giving away tickets to that. Tacoma Holiday Festival is coming up in a couple of weeks. 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
0: 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It's been a great afternoon, a great Friday afternoon. You all have done a marvelous job of driving. Just a bit of a backup through Lacey on I-5 South, taking your Tacoma to Olympia trip to 38 minutes. I don't think that's been maybe above 40 minutes for hardly any of the afternoon, so a real easy Friday drive. Northbound has not been a problem either. Currently at 30 minutes from Olympia to Tacoma. Just a little bit slow, a bit of a backup 101 south, just south of Steamboat, where that merges down to one lane briefly at Highway 8. Still, your Shelton to Olympia trip is clocking in at 20 minutes, Olympia to Shelton at 19 minutes, and I-5 south to Centralia, and the return Centralia to Olympia has been at 19 minutes for pretty much all afternoon as well. A good Friday afternoon on the highways.
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1: 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What's happening in state government, politics, policy, and law?
3: Is placing money on the outcome of a sporting event or other happening using a so-called prediction market, making a trade, or placing a bet? That's the question at the heart of a lawsuit by State Attorney General Nick Brown against prediction market operator Kalshie, a lawsuit where Brown won the first round in King County Superior Court.
4: Our Constitution has protected gambling, has limited the way that people can gamble in our state. And what Kalshie was offering, even though they call it trading or contracts or something else, was still gambling.
3: Kalshie disagrees. The company argues its offerings are financial trades overseen by the Federal Commodity Futures Trading Commission, a view shared by the Trump administration. Washington and some other states disagree, saying they aren't trades, but bets that must adhere to state gambling laws. Federal courts have handed down decisions both ways, creating legal uncertainty in the multi-billion dollar industry.
4: There have been many cases across the United States. The vast majority have found very similar to what our King County judge here did and what the Ninth Circuit did recently, but the Third Circuit and a few other courts have found in Kalshie's favor.
3: Brown has his own prediction on how the issue will ultimately be decided.
4: One of these cases will get to the Supreme Court.
3: Brown was interviewed on TVW's The Impact.
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3: 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I take pictures because they don't remember. They don't remember. When they was crying and when they was asking for the money, I take pictures of them. I say, you remember this shit? Look at this picture. Look at it. Remember you was begging? You was crying, talking about you don't want to live no more. You see this? And they try to deny, man. That ain't me. That's a close-up shot. That is you. That's when you was on your knees right there.
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5: 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Cloudy overnight, low 50s for a low. Foggy tomorrow morning, foggy Sunday morning, but sunny on Saturday and Sunday afternoon. 74 tomorrow, 77 Sunday. Extended forecast looks dry, partly cloudy, and decent temps for this time of year in the low 70s through most of next week. Right now, 68 in downtown Olympia.

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1: According to USA Today, what are the best animated movies ever? 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And on a scale of 1 to 10, how concerned are you about AI? 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
1: 1982.
0: 1982 it is. Oh, he called himself John Cougar back in 1982. John originally wrote this song about an interracial couple, and the record label said, oh, easy, big guy. John, it's 1982, buddy. Make him a football star or something. So he did. John Cougar, later John Cougar Mellencamp, now John Mellencamp, Jack and Diane, number one on this day in 1982 on 95.3 PGY.

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5: The 13-year-old daughter of actor Chad Lowe and Kim Painter took her own life. The L.A. County Medical Examiner has ruled the cause of death for Fiona Lowe a suicide. The Lowe family's initial statement following Fiona's death Tuesday, asking anyone who's struggling with mental health to reach out to the 988 Suicide and Crisis Lifeline. Fiona was the second of Lowe and Painter's daughters. She leaves behind an older sister, Mabel, a younger sister, Nixie, along with her uncle, actor Rob Lowe, her grandfather, Chuck Lowe, among the family paying tribute on social media, other statements remembering her as a loving young girl who was smart, creative, and loved to dance. Verity looking to get off to a big start at the box office. The film that stars Anne Hathaway and is an adaptation of a Colleen Hoover novel, projected to make between $30 and $35 million in its debut. Meantime, Digger, starring Tom Cruise, expected to make an underwhelming $12 to $15 million in its first weekend in theaters. Saturday Night Live returning for round two of its 52nd season with another night of big names. Dakota Johnson, who previously hosted SNL in 2015 and again in 2020, returning to the set along with a 50 Shades of Grey star, the show featuring Baltimore hardcore band Turnstile as the musical guest. And Billy Crystal's new one-man show, now in previews on Broadway.
6: The Tony and Emmy Award winner is returning to Broadway with 860. The show is set in the aftermath of the Palisades fires in Southern California that took his home and many others. I'm Daria Albinger.
5: That's entertainment. I'm Jennifer Polsoni.
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4: 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When they was crying and when they was asking for the money, I take pictures of them. 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Look at this picture. Look at it. Remember you was begging? 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You see this? 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That's a close-up shot. That is you. 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
8: Lows level off around 53 with fog and spots tonight under partly cloudy skies. Winds out of the north around 5 miles per hour. Daytime highs approaching 70. Tomorrow, sunshine mixed with clouds at times. Mainly clear skies. Tomorrow night, lows dip down to about 51. Sunshine mixed with clouds at times and dry. Sunday and Monday, mid-70s. Sunday, upper 60s by Monday. That's your forecast from the KGY Weather Center. I'm meteorologist Kara Foster. Currently, 67. 90.

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3: 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When they was crying and when they was asking for the money, I take pictures of them. I say, you remember this? Look at this picture. Look at it. Remember, you was begging. You was crying, talking about you don't want to live no more. You see this? And they try to deny, man. That ain't me. That's a close-up shot. That is you. That's when you was on your knees right there.
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5: Lows level off around 53 with fog and spots tonight under partly cloudy skies. Winds out of the north around 5 miles per hour. Daytime highs approaching 70. Tomorrow, sunshine mixed with clouds at times. Mainly clear skies. Tomorrow night, lows dip down to about 51. Sunshine mixed with clouds at times and dry. Sunday and Monday, mid-70s. Sunday, upper 60s by Monday. That's your forecast from the KGY Weather Center. I'm meteorologist Kara Foster. Right now, it's 65 degrees.

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6: Lows level off around 53 with fog and spots tonight under partly cloudy skies. Winds out of the north around 5 miles per hour. Daytime highs approaching 70. Tomorrow, sunshine mixed with clouds at times. Mainly clear skies. Tomorrow night, lows dip down to about 51. Sunshine mixed with clouds at times and dry. Sunday and Monday, mid-70s. Sunday, upper 60s by Monday. That's your forecast from the KGY Weather Center. I'm meteorologist Kara Foster. Right now, it's 63 degrees.

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4: Lows level off around 53 with fog and spots tonight under partly cloudy skies. Winds out of the north around 5 miles per hour. Daytime highs approaching 70. Tomorrow, sunshine mixed with clouds at times. Mainly clear skies. Tomorrow night, lows dip down to about 51. Sunshine mixed with clouds at times and dry. Sunday and Monday, mid-70s. Sunday, upper 60s by Monday. That's your forecast from the KGY Weather Center. I'm meteorologist Kara Foster. Right now, it's 62 degrees.

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6: Lows dip down to about 53, fog and spots overnight under partly cloudy skies, winds out of the north around 5 miles per hour. Sunshine mixed with clouds at times again, Saturday, daytime highs approaching 70. Lows level off around 51, Saturday night, mainly clear skies. A mix of clouds and sunshine and dry, Sunday and Monday, mid-70s, Sunday, upper 60s by Monday. That's your forecast from the KGY Weather Center. I'm meteorologist Kara Foster. Currently, it's 60 degrees.

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5: Partly cloudy with fog in spots overnight with lows around 53. North winds around 5 miles per hour. Saturday, high of 70. Lows level off around 51. Saturday night, mainly clear skies. Partly cloudy and dry Sunday and Monday, mid-70s, Sunday, upper 60s by Monday. That's your forecast from the KGY Weather Center. I'm meteorologist Jennifer Wojcicki. Currently, it's 59 degrees.

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4: With fog overnight with a low of 53. North winds around 5 miles per hour. Highs around 71. Saturday, a mix of clouds and sun. Clear skies. Saturday night, lows around 51. Sunshine mixed with clouds at times and dry. Sunday and Monday, mid-70s. Sunday, upper 60s by Monday. That's your forecast from the KGY Weather Center. I'm meteorologist Jennifer Wojcicki. Right now, it's 57 degrees.

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5: Cloudy with fog overnight with a low of 53. North winds around 5 miles per hour. Highs around 71. Saturday, a mix of clouds and sun. Clear skies, Saturday night, lows around 51. Sunshine mixed with clouds at times and dry, Sunday and Monday, mid-70s, Sunday, upper 60s by Monday. That's your forecast from the KGY Weather Center. I'm meteorologist Jennifer Wojcicki. Currently, it's 56 degrees.

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0: to throw inside. It's caught. It's a touchdown. Seahawks. JSN says, throw a flag on me. I'll show you. I'll catch an 11-yard dart from Sam Darnold. He does. Under the goalpost.
1: The Seahawks welcome Justin Herbert and the Los Angeles Chargers to Lumen Field. 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Right here
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1: With fog overnight with a low of 53. North winds around 5 miles per hour. Highs around 71. Saturday, a mix of clouds and sun. Clear skies. Saturday night, lows around 51. Sunshine mixed with clouds at times and dry. Sunday and Monday, mid-70s. Sunday, upper 60s by Monday. That's your forecast from the KGY Weather Center. I'm meteorologist Jennifer Wojcicki. Right now, it's 55 degrees.

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3: Cloudy with fog overnight with a low of 53. North winds around 5 miles per hour.

Highs around 71, Saturday, a mix of clouds and sun. Clear skies, Saturday night, lows around 51. Sunshine mixed with clouds at times and dry, Sunday and Monday, mid-70s, Sunday, upper 60s by Monday. That's your forecast from the KGY Weather Center. I'm meteorologist Jennifer Wojcicki. Currently, it's 54 degrees.

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1: 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What's happening in state government, politics, policy, and law?
2: Is placing money on the outcome of a sporting event or other happening using a so-called prediction market, making a trade, or placing a bet? That's the question at the heart of a lawsuit by State Attorney General Nick Brown against prediction market operator Kalshi, a lawsuit where Brown won the first round in King County Superior Court.
3: Our Constitution has protected gambling, has limited the way that people can gamble in our state, and what Kalshi was offering, even though they call it trading or contracts or something else, was still gambling.
2: Kalshi disagrees. The company argues its offerings are financial trades overseen by the Federal Commodity Futures Trading Commission, a view shared by the Trump administration. Washington and some other states disagree, saying they aren't trades, but bets that must adhere to state gambling laws. Federal courts have handed down decisions both ways, creating legal uncertainty in the multi-billion dollar industry.
3: There have been many cases across the United States. The vast majority have found very similar to what our King County judge here did and what the Ninth Circuit did recently, but the Third Circuit and a few other courts have found in Kalshi's favor.
2: Brown has his own prediction on how the issue will ultimately be decided.
3: One of these cases will get to the Supreme Court.
2: Brown was interviewed on TVW's The Impact.
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1: Sunshine mixed with clouds at times today, with daytime highs approaching 71. Winds out of the northeast, 5 to 10 miles per hour. Clear skies tonight. Lows dip down to about 51. Sunshine mixed with clouds at times tomorrow. Highs level off around 74. A blend of clouds and sun Monday, with highs around 69. 67 Tuesday. That's your forecast from the KGY Weather Center. I'm meteorologist Shelley Lynn Blade. Currently, it's 55 degrees.

0: 6 o'clock across the South Sound. 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
1: NBC News Radio, I'm Lisa Taylor. New York Governor Kathy Hochul is appointing a special prosecutor in the Cornell University frat house gang rape case.
2: In what world does the district attorney not even interview her or anyone else involved, or even request the full transcript?
1: Attorney General Letitia James will be replacing the local district attorney after Hochul blasted Cornell police and the DA for how they handled the case. A former student has filed a civil suit accusing several frat members of raping her at a party in 2024. District Attorney Matthew Van Houten did not originally prosecute the case because he says the original statement described the sexual conduct as consensual. But in a new transcript from the police interview, the woman said she was confident she was raped. A death row inmate who survived two lethal injections is now on a ventilator. Attorneys for Krista Pike says she remains in critical condition at a Nashville hospital after Wednesday's botched execution attempt. They say Pike is unconscious and being treated for swollen, burned, and blistered arms, which her legal team says is a result of pentobarbital that was injected into her twice during the failed execution. They add that an emergency motion has been filed that would require the Tennessee Department of Correction to protect and preserve all evidence related to the attempt to execute Pike. The co-pilot accused of stabbing the captain of a Dubai passenger jet mid-flight had previously been banned from flying because of his radical views. Matt Bradley has more.
3: Despite the ban, the pilot, an Omani national, was hired by Fly Dubai. The report saying it could not be determined if Oman ever shared its concerns with other countries or airlines.
1: Reports say the co-pilot was grounded by Oman Air in 2024 after the airline found out he had been visiting radical Islamic websites and assigned him to a desk job. Officials are now investigating how the Omani national was cleared to be in the cockpit of a Fly Dubai plane headed for Israel. Passengers and crew subdued the suspect before the plane landed safely in Saudi Arabia. 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
5: Sunshine mixed with clouds at times today, with daytime highs approaching 71. Winds out of the northeast, 5 to 10 miles per hour. Clear skies tonight. Lows dip down to about 51. Sunshine mixed with clouds at times tomorrow. Highs level off around 74. A blend of clouds and sun Monday, with highs around 69. 67 Tuesday. That's your forecast from the KGY Weather Center. I'm meteorologist Shelley Lynn Blade. Right now, 56.

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1: Right now, 614.
0: Well, it's a show that's caught on quite well, and it's found a lot of success for good reason, because the show Undercover Boss is going on, I forget what season, but it's doing
1: 12,
0: well.
1: 12, yeah. It said, yeah.
0: So it takes, allegedly, the CEO of a company and puts them into a kind of, although by now, hasn't everybody figured this out? I mean,
1: Well, yes and no.
0: Hey, we're going to follow this random employee we just hired around for a day and see what we can find out. I mean, the employees would kind of know, oh, I think it's my boss in a bad wig is what I think, so.
1: Which is maybe why they're bringing Drew Carey on to host the show now, because, again, you can only put on, you know, a fake mustache and make someone look, you know, so different. But it's interesting, because that's the whole point, is that the boss all of a sudden goes, oh, I can see it from this level, because sometimes they don't work their way up.
0: That's right.
1: You know, they just go from, you know, C-suite job to C-suite job. Mm-hmm. And so sometimes companies, you're like, I could totally run that company better. So are there some companies that you think, you know what, this is what this company needs to do?
0: I have steered way clear of management my entire life.
1: On purpose.
0: There's no way I'm going to get into it now, all of a sudden. I leave that for other people to decide. So,
1: but aren't there, like for me, like when it comes to like the ticketing thing, the Live Master and the Ticketmaster and the Live Nation and all that kind of stuff, all these fees, these like fee-fi-fo-fum fees that they put in there, because what I pay and what you pay are two different things.
0: Of course it is.
1: If you and I both went on the website right now,
0: right,
1: because it looks at different things. It looks like the stuff we buy you know, online, and it can figure out, you know, so that's how that works. I don't like that. And for me, the other one are the companies with the subscription fees. You can't have that unless you do a $4.99 a month, and you can only have part of it. You got to do $6.99 a month if you want the other one.
0: How are you going to turn a profit for your shareholders?
1: There's got to be other ways to do that. That ecosystem just doesn't. That's why people are quitting. And that's why they've got to do more and more subscriptions and keep raising the price for everybody. The ones that keep paying those subscription fees.
0: What if they were to put all programming in one place and then just run advertising between all of the streaming services? That would be a great idea.
1: And they do. They run so many commercials. I mean, every time I click on something, it's a commercial.
0: That would be television.
1: My Microsoft, every time I do something, it's another subscription thing. What kind of companies do you guys think, listen, if they just tweaked this, maybe they wouldn't make gigantic profit, but they would make enough to... still have their big house.
0: You could never run a company and sort the bottom line. But that's the idea. What C-level decisions would you make, listener, at 888-922-7234?
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Well, lots of us joke that we'd love to live in a castle with a moat with crocodiles, but now, seriously, if you've got 12 million bucks, at least you can. That's next. If you-

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1: Well, for the introvert, this perhaps would appeal to them the most, I think. If you could live in a castle, a literal castle with a moat, and pull up the drawbridge and keep anybody from ever coming to your castle.
0: I'm an extrovert, and I would love to live in a castle with a moat.
1: Really, are you an extrovert, though, then? Yeah, it begs the question. But, you know, for those that don't want people coming to their house, especially solicitors, they hear this all day long. Can I interest you in some solar panels? No! Yeah. I've told you a million times.
0: Your neighbor down the street. We've done their house.
1: The neighbor down the street has had a lot of work done on their house. Anyway, would you live in a castle with a moat?
0: Well, they kind of have this. I mean, it's not like a castle, but in Polk County in Florida, near Lake Marion, there is a 24-acre island. Yeah. And for the first time in over a century, they're selling it for $12 million. And yes, it does have an alligator-filled moat. The only way you can get there is obviously a boat, or there's a helipad on the property as well. Yeah. The guy that has had it, it's been in his family for 150 years, I think.
1: Wow.
0: He's offered it to the children. His kids either don't want it or they can't afford it. It's a lot of maintenance on the house. But wouldn't that be like a great Airbnb?
1: Sure. To have take people, an airboat to get around the gators? Sure.
0: Exactly. Yeah. Wouldn't that, I mean, it's like, it's got a floating office in it, like a whole thing.
1: I like it.
0: However, I would imagine there'd be quite an insurance risk if you did an Airbnb, because they're a live gator. I mean, they're all right over there.
1: Yeah, you put a sign, you know, live gators, don't go in the water.
0: Don't
1: you need to cover yourself.
0: Water.
1: That's fine. That's it.
0: But I mean, 7,000 square feet, 7 bedrooms, 10 bathrooms. I mean,
1: plus you get to go to Weeki Wachee on the weekends and see the mermaid show.
0: And you don't have to worry about solicitors. No one is going to sell you a solar panel.
1: I like it.
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5: NBC News Radio, I'm Lisa Taylor. President Trump will be in Ohio today to rally support for Republican candidates ahead of the midterm elections. Trump will be speaking at Vandalia Butler High School north of Dayton, where he's expected to give a ringing endorsement to the incumbent Republican Senator John Husted, who's running in a tight race against former Senator Sherrod Brown. Vice President Vance is heading to Alaska next week for a midterm rally as the Republican state faces a competitive Senate race. Recent polls show Democrat Mary Pattola in a tight race against Republican Dan Sullivan. The Trump 47 Committee and the Republican National Committee will host the Monday rally in Fairbanks to rally support for Sullivan. With just over a month until Election Day, both Trump and Vance are touring states led by their party. Former NFL star Tony Romo is out at CBS Sports. The network announced the two sides mutually agreed to part ways on Friday after he was placed on leave following his DUI arrest in Wisconsin. Lisa Taylor, NBC News Radio.
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6: Sunshine mixed with clouds at times today, with daytime highs approaching 71. Winds out of the northeast, 5 to 10 miles per hour. Clear skies tonight, lows dip down to about 51. Sunshine mixed with clouds at times tomorrow, highs level off around 74. A blend of clouds and sun Monday, with highs around 69, 67 Tuesday. That's your forecast from the KGY Weather Center. I'm meteorologist Shelley Lynn Blade. Right now, 56.

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1: 6:43 right now. Good morning.
2: Well, I had an occasion to do something that I don't normally do, and I've said it several times, is to go to a concert.
1: Mm-hmm.
2: Now, I love music. There's no question. And I've seen plenty of concerts in my life.
1: You just don't like live music. You just don't like going.
2: Yeah, I mean, I even hosted some concerts in the summertime around the local plazas. And so it's not about the... I love the music, and the people are great, and all the... It's funny. It's just, I don't know. When a band comes through town, it's so much money to go see them that I'm just like, I would just prefer to stay at home and listen to the music and do it that way.
1: And you don't like when artists take, you know, creative license and kind of go down different ways with their song. You like it just the way it sounds on the album.
2: Pretty much, yeah. And this is the exception, the band that will go out and play it the exact same way it is on the record.
1: Yeah.
2: Is that sometimes they'll noodle around with a different configuration. I'm like, not what I'm used to.
1: Yeah.
2: But it's, you know, the cost of it's really... And so I went to one just recently at a big venue, and it was fine. It was good. But, you know, if given the choice, would I stay and watch one streaming at home versus live?
1: Well, a lot of them are doing that now. A lot of the big festivals, not even necessarily the big festivals, just some of the artists are like, you know what? Not everybody can get to, you know, we're playing in Munich, you know, this weekend. Not everybody's going to be in Europe. Yeah. So, or we're playing in wherever. And so when it comes to them offering their show, so you're live, you know, you still get to see the performance as it's happening. You don't have to pay for parking. You don't have to pay for the beverages and the food at the venue and that kind of thing. Hassle with the traffic and the crowds, et cetera, et cetera. How likely are you to maybe pay $4.99, $6.99, whatever it is, to watch it live streamed?
2: Not apt to pay because usually you can see plenty of video. Because any concert you go to, guess what? Everyone's got their phone out. You can just go ahead and see it on YouTube anyway for free.
1: Yeah, basically. But it's kind of... But how is that any different than renting a movie on Netflix in your house? How is that any different? You're still paying money.
2: Yeah, but you're paying less money, that's for sure. But I don't know. It's just the whole experience of... For example, here's a good example. Rush. They're back out on the road touring again because they have a new

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1: All right.
0: So would you guys pay to, you know, have, you know, whatever, $5.99, $6, or is there a cap where you're like, okay, but if it's this much, I'm definitely not going to pay for it.
1: 888-922-7234.
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1: Right now, it's 7:14. Good morning.
2: It's very interesting, the times we live in, because we report to the radio studio each and every day to do our show in a four-hour block. The music plays, we do our show. Then the show gets transformed into our podcast. It's just our content without the station's music. But if somebody ever asks what my occupation does, this is the time we're in. They automatically assume podcast right away. Radio is taken immediately out of the equation. I say,
1: well, it's a very different animal than it used to be when you and I got in this industry.
2: Of course it is. Back in the day, you say, oh, I'm on the radio. Oh, wow, what station? People would ask. Not anymore. It's like, oh, what? Do you have a podcast?
1: Do you have a podcast? The first thing they go to.
2: Yes, we have a podcast. Yes, we do. But it's so interesting that that's always one of the first questions. Right off the top.
1: And it's interesting because usually when we get asked questions, at least for me, I get asked the same couple of questions. First of all, people want to know if I get asked this. I know you do, too. Is our show scripted? I get asked that all the time. They're like, do you guys have a script? Who writes your script? I'm like, there is no script. It's just whatever comes out of our mouths.
2: That's true.
1: This is what happens when you have no filter in your brain.
2: That's right.
1: I get asked if we're married all the time.
2: No, we are not.
1: No. And do we get to play what we want? And I'm like, rarely
2: sometimes,
1: do we get to pick.
2: Yeah, sometimes usually, we can squeeze it in. But I get the marriage question a lot. Because it's always, you guys sound like you're married. It's like, yeah, it does, doesn't it? Sounds
1: no,
2: like that.
1: We just bicker all the time, though.
2: No, but you spend 4 hours a day in a small room with someone. It's like you're married.
1: After year. What kind of questions do you get about your job? And they just always ask, you know, because it's interesting when you find out what somebody does, no matter what it is.
2: Yeah.
1: I'm sure you ask the same type of question to those people.
2: Yeah.
1: So what kind of questions do you guys get? You know, first of all, what's your job? And then what's the question that you get asked all the time?
2: Part two, if they find out I'm on the radio, nobody, and I mean nobody, can ever nail the station call letters or the frequency ever on the first try.
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0: 95.3 KGY. You're with Ashley and Brad in the morning. Here's how it works, listener. Mm-hmm. You don't know this, but, you know, music's going on here in the station as we're doing the radio show. Mm-hmm. And then as the song winds down, usually with a minute, I'll say a minute, and then you'll throw out the topic, and that's it. There's no script. There's no roadmap. There is nothing.
1: There's clearly no script to this show.
0: Ever. Nor nor will there be.
1: True.
0: So anyway, you throw out these topics and I immediately form an instant opinion because, you know, we're going to talk about it.
1: Because that's what you do.
0: Right?
1: Yeah.
0: Prices seem to be a little escalated, right?
1: No. Really?
0: What do I? I'm not an economist. It just seems like prices are up on some things.
1: Sure are.
0: Now, this will cause a lot of people to go, I'm not going to have food delivered to my house or other things that people will do.
1: Right.
0: And I've most always been someone to do things my own darn self to save money.
1: Okay.
0: Because, again, difference between cheap and frugal. Cheap. You have the money, you don't spend it. Frugal, you're just trying not to spend money.
1: And difference between men and women, too, because, like, for you, I mean, first of all, self-care is not a high priority for you at all. You cut your hair with a vacuum cleaner.
0: I do.
1: And so, you know, you're not out and about doing, you know, beauty routines. Now, if I had this conversation with your wife, this would be a very similar conversation to me.
0: She told me the other day she had an appointment to have someone blow her hair. And I was like, you're going to do what?
1: Yes.
0: And I was like, yes. How about we table that for
1: another
0: time? Well,
1: because you can't get
0: time.
1: The back of your own hair. It's different for women.
0: Yeah.
1: It really is.
0: Okay.
1: I mean, so that's the funny thing, though, because things have gotten so expensive lately, people have to, you know, the more superfluous things, people
0: can
1: are like, well, maybe I can't.
0: I had to blow dry my own hair.
1: Well, they said 44% of women are starting to do, you know, at-home facials now, coloring their own hair, which, I mean, that's a skill. Having to do that at home, that's a whole nother thing. You obviously don't do that and don't worry about it, but
0: let's pump the brake there because...
1: What?
0: I have touched up my wife's roots more times than I can remember.
1: Seriously?
0: Yes. I personally have held the brush touching up her roots, yes.
1: Okay, and are you cutting her hair with a vacuum cleaner? I don't think she would let you near her hair with a vacuum cleaner.
0: No.
1: But for you guys, are there things that you're like, you know what? And they've got like these new manicure, like stick-on. They're almost like stickers, but then they harden with a UV light so you can do your, like that stuff's supposed to really be great.
0: Right.
1: So how many of these beauty things, self-care things are you know, choosing to do on your own now?
0: 888-922-7234.
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4: NBC News Radio, I'm Lisa Taylor. President Trump will be in Ohio today to rally support for Republican candidates ahead of the midterm elections. Trump will be speaking at Vandalia Butler High School north of Dayton, where he's expected to give a ringing endorsement to the incumbent Republican Senator John Husted, who's running in a tight race against former Senator Sherrod Brown. A new report claims a New York prosecutor did not review witness statements in the case of an alleged gang rape at a Cornell University frat house. New York Governor Kathy Hochul.
5: She spoke to the police. She sat for hours and told them exactly what happened to her. In what world does the district attorney not even interview her or anyone else involved or even request the full transcript?
4: NBC News says it found the district attorney did not review the statements before deciding not to bring charges. The 20-year-old accuser has filed a lawsuit against the university and seven frat brothers who she claims sexually assaulted her. Lisa Taylor, NBC News Radio.
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13: Sunshine mixed with clouds at times today, with daytime highs approaching 71. Winds out of the northeast, 5 to 10 miles per hour. Clear skies tonight. Lows dip down to about 51. Sunshine mixed with clouds at times tomorrow. Highs level off around 74. A blend of clouds and sun Monday, with highs around 69. 67 Tuesday. That's your forecast from the KGY Weather Center. I'm meteorologist Shelley Lynn Blade. Right now, 56.

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1: Good morning. It is 7:41.
2: Okay. So what do? We talk about our lives on the radio.
0: Right.
2: In real time. We save it for the air.
0: And sometimes stuff, I'll do a news story and you're like, oh, that reminds me. This happened to me.
2: Oh, yeah.
0: And I did a story in news about washing bananas. Yeah. Who thinks to wash a banana? It's got a skin on it.
2: Right.
0: But they say wash them because they have these little itty bitty little eggs you can't see.
2: Yeah, it's often one of the conundrums of life. You go, where do fruit flies come from? Because you're like, the doors aren't open. How did they get it? Well, they're little tiny eggs that you can't see.
0: Right.
2: Smuggled in on the skins of fruits that you buy. And then over a few days, they'll hatch. And then all of a sudden, you get an infestation, which we had just the other day. A mini one. And so, what do? I found the one of those old wives' cures that's absolutely awesome. You take a bowl, fill it with some apple cider vinegar.
0: Yeah, the vinegar.
2: And a little dish soap.
0: Pokes
2: and those little suckers, they drown themselves to death. And it's beautiful to go up and see hundreds of dead fruit flies.
0: You're like, na-na-na-na-na.
2: Got you, sucker. But that's one of the ways you can handle them.
0: So that's just the banana. So I remember as a kid, my mother, whenever she would bring home any kind of melon, a watermelon, a honeydew, a cantaloupe, she always washed the outside before she cut it.
2: Okay.
0: And I'm like, well, that's weird. Why don't you do that? And she was like, well, think about it.
2: The knife.
0: First of all, you know, this fruit has probably touched other fruits. The fruits, you know, break in transit.
2: Yeah.
0: So there's, you know, stuff on the outside of this. A. B, the knife that cuts through it, you're just dragging a dirty knife through the whole thing.
2: Right.
0: And then also, again, those little flies and all that, those little critters and things you can't see.
2: Yeah.
0: So as an adult, I now wash that. And my daughter recently, this summer, when I had a watermelon, she's like, why do you wash the outside? I said, let me tell you a little story about flies to get in your house.
2: Yeah, exactly.
0: And it doesn't matter the time of year because a lot of these fruits are grown in tropical climates.
2: Yeah.
0: So it doesn't really matter.
2: So they're hitching a ride and they're finding a way into your house. And then,
0: yeah, but that apple cider vinegar thing, that is a true hack.
2: That's glorious.
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1: It's 8:13. Good morning.
2: There's something to be said about where you grew up and what you call home.
1: Okay.
2: Because that has a lot to do with what it is you appreciate, I think. Because I grew up in Miami, Florida. So what do I like? I love thunder showers.
1: Absolutely. Hot, sticky humidity.
2: I don't mind it at all because I didn't know any different. As a kid, you just played in it and you're like, okay, yeah. You can shower later if you need to cool off or use a fan or something. But humidity does not bother me. I know other people, it's so sticky. It's not. I was like, okay, well, you can do something about it. There's air conditioning, A, you're in most of the time.
1: Your internal thermostat doesn't work.
2: So I don't like being cold, so I prefer heat and moisture and humidity. So, look, that's just what I like. So when it's a humid day, I'm just like, okay, feels homey, feels comfortable.
1: Something you enjoy, isn't it? Yeah. It makes you happy.
2: Yeah, a little bit.
1: So, but what are like some like really mundane things? Like, you know, like getting the sheets right out of the washer and putting them on the bed and then being able to take a nap.
2: Yeah.
1: Like that's like,
2: although
1: I love that.
2: I don't love naps in the afternoon in the bed.
1: What do you like? I'm on the roof?
2: No, on the couch, somewhere that's not a bed.
1: Really?
2: Yeah, yeah. It sets the internal timer of like, okay, don't spend too long. Just take enough.
1: I can nap anywhere. It doesn't matter.
2: Well, I can too. Seated upright sometimes. Just
1: standing there.
2: So it's not that hard to fall asleep, but I don't know, the bed. Anyway, yes, a nap is good.
1: Okay. Well, they've got some other funny things on this list. And this is true, because I'm kind of picky with my pens. I like blue ink and I like the gel ones and like the bigger, the super fine ones. And on the list, it says writing with a nice pen. I'm like, it does. It makes a difference when it's not all icky.
2: Yeah, the super fine ones drive me crazy.
1: Yeah, I don't like those. It feels scratchy.
2: I know.
1: This person says using your favorite spatula.
2: Okay.
1: It's true. When you have certain utensils in the kitchen, you're like, that one's my favorite.
2: Yeah.
1: This just happened to me the other day. And I always thought, I love going out and doing stuff all the time. I'm an extrovert. I love going out. But we had some plans that got canceled. And I'm like, you know, I'm actually okay with this. I kind of like when this plan got canceled.
2: Yeah. Yeah, I don't mind that at all. So
1: you don't?
2: My wife's like, okay, we're going to do this with the couple. I'm like, okay, yeah,
1: so
2: and I'll do
1: even
2: it.
1: So looking forward to it.
2: Well, it's not that I'm not. Yeah, there's in fact, by the time we're in it, I'm like, oh, this is great fun. And you
1: you're
2: know,
1: right.
2: And so you're grateful at the end of it. But there's sometimes I'm just like, oh, I don't know.
1: That's when it gets canceled. You're like,
2: would just be fine with me. So, yeah.
1: So, for you guys, what kind of odd thing that makes you happy as an adult?
2: 888-922-7234.
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1: You can sit in a small room with somebody for 11 years, and I'm squinting right at you, Vessi, and learn a lot about them along the way. This is exactly the cases that we've eavesdropped in each other's lives for long enough to know. I know certain things that particularly set you off. Here's one of them.
2: Yes, the clicky pen.
1: Clicking of the pen you don't seem to enjoy. And this one you say your daughters used to do all the time.
2: Yeah.
1: Which is putting back empty boxes of something.
2: Daughter and the ex, everybody in the house. Okay. They would eat like the last or leave like two or three like crumbs.
1: Well, because they want to be accused of eating it all. So that's why.
2: Yeah, well, yeah. That one, if you're going to use 99% of something, same thing with the toilet paper. Replace the toilet paper roll. If you're that close to the end, just replace it.
1: Okay.
2: So there are some things in the household that definitely drive me nuts. And that was one of them, is putting the things back empty. This lady said her husband empties the trash, which is great. She's thankful for that. But then he never puts a new liner in. So everybody else goes, they hear thunk. They're like, oh no, there's no liner in there. This person said his girlfriend never drinks an entire water bottle. She opens one, leaves them half around the house. They're everywhere.
1: In the car. I always lose count of like how many bottles are in here and why are they not finished? I don't understand it.
2: Right.
1: Yeah.
2: I don't know. Same thing with him. Mm-hmm. This woman says her boyfriend uses the word we incorrectly. He'll say stuff like, we should go there and pick this up, or we should make lasagna for dinner. He means me.
1: Okay.
2: He says we.
1: He's not French, meaning yes.
2: Exactly.
1: We.
2: And then this person said the closing of the doors. Cabinet doors, bedroom doors, if it doesn't close by itself, that she's got to go around and finish closing stuff.
1: Well, there's your missive, listener. You can drop a dime and tell us what it is your family members do that drives you nuts. 888-922-7234.
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6: NBC News Radio, I'm Lisa Taylor. President Trump will be in Ohio today to rally support for Republican candidates ahead of the midterm elections. Trump will be speaking at Vandalia Butler High School north of Dayton, where he's expected to give a ringing endorsement to the incumbent Republican Senator John Husted, who's running in a tight race against former Senator Sherrod Brown. A new report claims a New York prosecutor did not review witness statements in the case of an alleged gang rape at a Cornell University frat house. New York Governor Kathy Hochul.
7: She spoke to the police. She sat for hours and told them exactly what happened to her. In what world does the district attorney not even interview her or anyone else involved or even request the full transcript?
6: NBC News says it found the district attorney did not review the statements before deciding not to bring charges. The 20-year-old accuser has filed a lawsuit against the university and seven frat brothers who she claims sexually assaulted her. Lisa Taylor, NBC News Radio.
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20: Sunshine mixed with clouds at times today, with daytime highs approaching 71. Winds out of the northeast, 5 to 10 miles per hour. Clear skies tonight. Lows dip down to about 51. Sunshine mixed with clouds at times tomorrow. Highs level off around 74. A blend of clouds and sun Monday, with highs around 69. 67 Tuesday. That's your forecast from the KGY Weather Center. I'm meteorologist Shelley Lynn Blade. Right now, 56.

0: 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Good Saturday morning. You're with Ashley and Brad.
1: It's 8:41. Good morning.
2: Oh, 6-7. How quaint. Who says 6-7 anymore?
0: So yesterday.
2: That's the thing with slang. It's so here 1 minute and then it's gone the next second, right?
3: Yes, way.
2: Yeah, of course.
0: Exactly.
2: My Generation Alpha son kind of hips me to all of the current slang.
0: Okay, so because he is Gen Alpha, this is specifically about some of the Gen Alpha slang. I'm going to see if you know what some of these terms mean.
2: Okay.
0: Like, have you heard scuba?
2: Oh, yeah.
0: Scuba. Okay.
2: In fact, it's even got the little dance with the fanning, the waving of the hand in front of your... Yeah.
0: Like something stinks.
2: Yeah.
0: That's scuba.
2: Scuba.
0: What about crine? C-R-I-N-E.
2: Yeah. Crine is just the shortened way of saying crying. I'm crying from laughing.
0: Right.
2: Crine.
0: You're crying.
2: Yeah.
0: Yes. Uh-huh. Have you heard LARPing?
2: Not enough, but
0: okay. You've heard it? Okay, I haven't even heard the word.
2: Yeah.
0: But LARPing is kind of short for live action role play, calling out someone living like kind of fake, just kind of,
2: social media lifestyle.
0: Yeah, social media stuff.
2: Yeah.
0: And how about bird? Do you know what a bird is? Because he's kind of getting to that age.
2: I think it comes also with the term glazing, which the birds are glazing, yeah. Which means a pretty girl, I think, which is a British term, the bird, wasn't it?
0: I'm not sure if the term is British, but it's kind of a dig at women who are like kind of overly upset, like the boy crazy kind of girls.
2: Yeah,
0: that,
2: okay.
0: So they're birds. That's kind of the new lingo.
2: But if they're glazing you, that means they're into you.
0: So they're eyeing you.
2: Right.
0: Yeah.
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1: NBC News Radio, I'm Lisa Carton. A plane carrying six people has disappeared off the coast of Nantucket, leading the Coast Guard to launch a desperate air and surface search. The Gulfstream G-100, a medical transfer aircraft, was flying from Bermuda to Boston early this morning and lost contact with the FAA before it was scheduled to land at 1:25 a.m. That's according to the Coast Guard. The flight plummeted from 23,500 feet to 11,000 feet in just 3 minutes. That's according to FlightAware data. President Trump will speak in Vandalia, Ohio today. Lee Mallon reports.
2: It's part of his rally trip to drum up support for Republicans. It'll be for U.S. Senator John Husted and gubernatorial candidate Vivek Ramaswamy. Doors to the Vandalia Butler High School Student Activity Center open at 3:30 this afternoon, with the event starting around 5:30. UC political science professor David Niven shared Vandalia is about ease to draw in a large crowd instead of hitting a particular media market.
1: It will be Trump's first visit to the region since he held a campaign rally in Dayton in March of 24. Vice President Vance is heading to Alaska next week for a midterm rally as the Republican state faces a competitive Senate race. Recent polls show Democrat Mary Peltola in a tight race against Republican Dan Sullivan. The Trump 47 Committee and the Republican National Committee will host the Monday rally in Fairbanks to rally support for Sullivan. With just over a month until Election Day, both Trump and Vance are touring states led by their party as the midterm outlook appears increasingly dire for Republicans. More than 4,500 pounds of imported ready-to-eat chicken stew are being recalled because the products were not reinspected after entering the U.S. Sempio Food Services, Inc., based in Cerritos, California, is recalling the stew imported from South Korea. The chicken products have a best buy date of September 29, 2027. 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
3: Sunshine mixed with clouds at times today, with daytime highs approaching 71. Winds out of the northeast, 5 to 10 miles per hour. Clear skies tonight. Lows dip down to about 51. Sunshine mixed with clouds at times tomorrow. Highs level off around 74. A blend of clouds and sun Monday, with highs around 69. 67 Tuesday. That's your forecast from the KGY Weather Center. I'm meteorologist Shelley Lynn Blade. Right now, 56.

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1: It's 9:13. Good morning.
0: Forget the temperature. That's old school. In the office. That's the debate for a lot of offices. Mm-hmm. This one medical office I've gone to, there's a receptionist who has no less than 5 hoodies on her chair.
1: Well, you got to keep the medical equipment cool. I get that, but yeah. Freezing cold? Whew.
0: Well, because they got MRI machines in there, so it's usually pretty cold, and I'm like, wow. Anyway, that's old school. The newest divisive issue in the office, among others, is the meeting.
1: Oh, the meeting. And this is split down the middle, 49% to 51%.
0: Wow.
1: Because
0: 49 against or pro?
1: Well, they said 51% of workers say meetings have value. 49 are like, it's a waste, complete waste of time and energy.
0: Yeah.
1: And I think it kind of depends. I think maybe, you know, a quarterly kind of, hey, let's get together kind of a thing, that could make sense in some places. Mm-hmm. But there are, I've worked in offices where it was a mandatory, you know, Friday at 4 p.m., everyone had to be. And it's like, this is a complete waste of time.
0: Yeah.
1: So I don't know. I mean, you and I have to have meetings sometimes. They're not set, standing meetings.
0: Right.
1: But oftentimes, even the meetings we have, we're like, you know, that really probably could have been handled in an email.
0: A lot of meetings can be handled in an email. And I think that's the 49% going, we could just read this in 3 minutes and be done with this rather than gather everyone together. So
1: the problem is a lot of times you send emails with a question in it or whatever and half the people don't respond. And it's like, okay, well then now we have to have meetings to make sure everybody's on the same page. Yeah. So it's kind of a slippery slope. So if you're working in a big office, how do you guys handle these? Do you do meetings just to make sure people are on the same page? Or if you're sending an email, is it, okay, I need to make sure you've, responded to this email?
0: And are you 49 or 51%? Let us know at 888-922-7234.
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0: 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You're with Ashley and Brad.
1: As the saying goes, we all put our pants on one leg at a time, right? So the question is...
0: No, what if you sit in a chair and throw both your legs in?
1: Well, then you're a toddler, apparently. Haven't figured out how to balance on one foot. Question then becomes, well, which leg do you put in first? Your dominant leg, your right, right or left? And do you sit in a chair and do it that way like you are 6 years old? I mean, how do you do the mundane things in life?
0: Right. Day? And same thing with like socks and shoes. Do you put on both your socks first and then the shoes? Or do you do sock shoe and then a sock shoe?
1: Sock shoe? What kind of craziness is that? No, you put on both socks, then shoes.
0: Really?
1: Yes.
0: I kind of do sock shoe.
1: Sock shoe?
0: Me. Me.
1: Wow. That explains so much.
0: What about like jigsaw puzzles? Edge person?
1: You got to always start with the edge.
0: Well, a lot of people don't. They put light colors together.
1: Well, yeah.
0: And then
1: you can
0: do that way.
1: If there's like a splotch that's very identifiable, you go, all red pieces go here. And yeah, you can do it. But then you center it in the frame that you've created with the pieces.
0: I absolutely do that as well. I love doing the outer pieces first. That's clear. Now when it comes to making a peanut butter and jelly sandwich, is it peanut butter on one side, jelly on the other?
1: Absolutely.
0: See, I do peanut butter on both slices and then put the jelly in the middle.
1: What is wrong with you?
0: It's not wrong. Now, this one I don't know if I agree with. When they buy towels, they say they purposefully buy rough towels. They said soft towels don't do their job.
1: I agree.
0: I absolutely disagree.
1: I agree. No. The more of the loop of the fabric is what's absorbing, so you need more of that, which makes it, quote, rough. But yeah.
0: I've already exfoliated in the shower. I don't want my towel to exfoliate. I want my towel to be
1: nice. But you want it to be absorbent and get the water. That's what you need it for.
0: The soft ones are absorbent, too.
1: The soft ones, no.
0: So how about you guys? Do you put your socks on one at a time, both at a time? How do you make your peanut butter?
1: Honestly, I can't be that weird. Oh, you believe me, you are. There's no question. Listeners, there's your question. Do you put on socks, one sock, then a shoe? Or both socks at the same time, then shoes? 888-922-7234.
2: The throw inside. It's caught. It's a touchdown. Seahawks. JSN says, throw a flag on me, I'll show you. I'll catch an 11-yard dart from Sam Darnold. He does, under the goalpost.
3: The Seahawks welcome Justin Herbert and the Los Angeles Chargers to Lumen Field. 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
5: NBC News Radio, I'm Lisa Carton. A plane carrying six people has disappeared off the coast of Nantucket, leading the Coast Guard to launch a desperate air and surface search. The Gulfstream G-100, a medical transfer aircraft, was flying from Bermuda to Boston early this morning and lost contact with the FAA before it was scheduled to land at 1:25 a.m. That's according to the Coast Guard. The flight plummeted from 23,500 feet to 11,000 feet in just 3 minutes. That's according to FlightAware data. President Trump will speak in Vandalia, Ohio today. Lee Mallon reports.
6: It's part of his rally trip to drum up support for Republicans. It will be for U.S. Senator John Husted and gubernatorial candidate Vivek Ramaswamy. UC political science professor David Niven shared Vandalia is about ease to draw in a large crowd instead of hitting a particular media market.
5: And Vice President J.D. Vance will be heading to Alaska next week for a midterm rally. Lisa Carton, NBC News Radio.
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15: Sunshine mixed with clouds at times today, with daytime highs approaching 71. Winds out of the northeast, 5 to 10 miles per hour. Clear skies tonight. Lows dip down to about 51. Sunshine mixed with clouds at times tomorrow. Highs level off around 74. A blend of clouds and sun Monday, with highs around 69. 67 Tuesday. That's your forecast from the KGY Weather Center. I'm meteorologist Shelley Lynn Blade. Right now, 56.

Well, they always have those extra things up at the grocery store checkout. How many of them do you buy? Because we've got a list of things you should really never buy at the grocery checkout. Next.

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1: Good morning, it's 9:39.
0: When you go to the grocery store, not if, but when, right there in the checkout is all of those impulsive purchase items.
1: Yeah.
0: Which you can't seem to say no to for some reason.
1: Not just me.
0: I easily just go, don't need it. No, thank you. That's pretty easy. Except for, and on occasion, the only thing I may do is get a drink since they have them right on the end cap.
1: Okay, so it's funny because that was one of the things they said you shouldn't be buying at the very end of the checkout thing. They said the water or the cooler, they said they're so much more expensive because you're just buying the one item.
0: Well, I'm getting I'm not getting the water.
1: Okay, but even still, why not go back and get a 12-pack or a 6-pack?
0: Well,
1: because cost per can is much cheaper.
0: And I do. In fact, I go to one store and load up on the liter bottles because they're only a dollar.
1: Oh.
0: And bring those home.
1: So. Yeah, yeah. But you got to drink those like in, what, 2 days or else it goes icky?
0: Yeah, they don't seem to stay in our house very long for some reason. So
1: they said the candy bars, same thing, which I know. And I do have a problem with the candy bars and the gum. Almost, I'd say 80% of the time, I'm buying a candy bar or a gum at the checkout. I know. They said same thing with like the magazines, although I don't see those nearly like I used to. And they, of course, you just take the little flyer out from the middle and get the subscription because the cost of one, you could oftentimes get for an entire, year if you do that. They said like the batteries and the phone chargers, especially, they're really cheapy phone chargers and they probably won't. And they're going to be expensive there.
0: Right.
1: If you're going to buy the cheapy ones, like you said, go to the store you're going to for, a little over a dollar.
0: Right.
1: And I never thought of this or realized this, gift cards. They said, well, the face value is the same. Buying the gift cards at the grocery store means that you miss out on rewards. Because if you go to the actual store, a lot of times, especially holiday time, you buy a $25 one, you might get like a $5 one, like an extra little something. And you're not going to get that at the grocery store. That was something I hadn't realized.
0: Okay.
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0: KT here. I am broadcasting live at Rutledge Family Farms. Y'all, I know it is cloudy outside, but my goodness, it's going to be so much fun here. It is Pups in the Patch. This is the perfect time to take your four-legged family member out at the farm. There are so many things for dogs to do. They can look at the chickens. They can sniff their way through the corn maze. There are a whole bunch of treats and a whole bunch of pup-friendly companies out here to just inform you of some fun activities, to give your dog some treats. And there's a great photo opportunities. My goodness, if you want to dress your dog up, you can come. You can get your face painted like your dog. This is a dog heaven right here. I can't wait to stop by and see you and all of your dogs. This is what I'm here for. I want to pet so many dogs today. So stop on by Rutledge Family Farms. I'm Lori T, broadcasting live, and this is sponsored by Olympia Subaru.
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1: Daytime highs approaching 71 today under mainly sunny skies. Winds out of the north, 5 to 10 miles per hour. Lows level off around 51 tonight, clear skies. Tomorrow, daytime highs approaching 74. Sunshine mixed with clouds at times and dry Monday and Tuesday with highs in the upper 60s. Looking at the long range, 69 Wednesday, 70 Thursday, and 65 on Friday. That's your forecast from the KGY Weather Center. I'm meteorologist Paul Trombley. Right now, 50.

the album Chicago 7, there's Call On Me. Chicago 7 was actually the band's sixth studio album because the first album they released was under their original name of the Chicago Transit Authority, so technically it wasn't Chicago, at least not yet. Here are the Eagles, Take It to the Limit on KGY.

0: 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I am at Rutledge Family Farms broadcasting live for Pups in the Patch. 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I am here with Tony. 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
1: So there's a whole bunch going on. We've got some photo shops and some Subaru toys that everybody comes back for Subaru. And then we've got a couple dog adoptions, but the one that we really focus on is Joint Animal Services. We partner with them for the whole month of October, and ASPCA has given them a grant from us to help their facility. And so it's just really nice to see them out with all these other dogs that are out for adoption. So it's a fun time.
0: It is a fun time, and thank you so much for sponsoring. We love Subaru, and we love that Subaru loves our canine friends.
1: Always.
0: All right. I'm Lori T, broadcasting live. 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
9: Hey, I hope your Saturday is going well so far. Anna Winter here. The Seahawks are getting ready to host the LA Chargers at Lumen Field tomorrow. The Seahawks are coming off a loss, and the Chargers, well, they're coming off a string of losses, and I have faith in our Hawks, so we'll see how they do tomorrow. Join us for the game at 11 o'clock for the pregame show. Kickoff is 1:25.

0: Lori T here. I am broadcasting live at Rutledge Family Farms. It is Pups in the Patch. 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I am with an incredible Olympia Service, Joint Animal Services. 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Megan, hello, and tell us what you have on offer here at Pups in the Patch.
1: Hi, everyone. Today, we have wonderful Max joining us. Max is a 7-year-old German Shepherd. 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He's a gentle boy on leash, and he's ready to go home. His adoption price is $110. He's already neutered, microchipped, and up to date on vaccines, and he would love to find his new family.
0: Oh, he is beautiful. 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

0: I'm broadcasting live at Rutledge Family Farms. 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There are a lot of vendors here to help out you and your dog, including one that promises to poop, scoop your poop. I am with Brandon here. You're from Carmen's Poop Scooping. 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
0: That is an incredible service. I grew up with dogs in the backyard, and sometimes running there was a minefield. So good for you for helping kids run free in their own backyard. Now, what's your favorite type of dog? 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What's your favorite?
1: Oh man, that's a hard one to answer, but I think I'm pretty partial to Siberian Huskies and Golden Retrievers.
0: Excellent choices. Well, if you want your yard scooped, come on down to Rutledge Family Farms and meet Brandon from Carmen's Poop Scooping. 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
9: Daytime highs approaching 71 today under mainly sunny skies. Winds out of the north, 5 to 10 miles per hour. Lows level off around 51 tonight, clear skies. Tomorrow, daytime highs approaching 74. Sunshine mixed with clouds at times and dry Monday and Tuesday with highs in the upper 60s. Looking at the long range, 69 Wednesday, 70 Thursday, and 65 on Friday. That's your forecast from the KGY Weather Center. I'm meteorologist Paul Trombley. Currently, it's 58 degrees.

There's Sly and the Family Stone on KGY. Up next, a song for you from the first black vocal group to appear on the cover of Rolling Stone.

0: Carrie T here. I am broadcasting live at Rutledge Family Farms. It is Pups in the Patch, and my goodness, there are so many pups in this patch. It is so cute out here, guys. I can't even. I've pet so many dogs. I have so many dogs left to pet. There are a bunch of dogs up for adoption. But if you need more motivation to come out here, well, you need to stop by our tent because we have some concert tickets for you. You could enter to win tickets to see Riley Green or Richard Marx. And if you win at Cornhole, you're going to get tickets to the Tacoma Holiday Festival. Ooh, that is a big one for a lot of folks. So come on down to Rutledge Family Farms, Pups in the Patch, pet some adorable dogs, win some concert tickets, and have a lovely Saturday.
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95.3 KGY. There's Natalie Cole. Well, this coming Monday, October 5th, marks the 56th anniversary of the release of Share the Land, the seventh studio album by the Guess Who. And now I've got for you the title track on KGY.

0: KT here. I am broadcasting live at Rutledge Family Farms. It is Pups in the Patch, and if you are looking to add a dog to your family, well, there are so many dogs here for you to adopt. You can hear them right now, in fact. I'm with Caring Hearts for Paws. I'm here with Lindsay. Lindsay, tell us what dogs you have on offer.
1: Good morning. So today we've got Mork and Mindy. They are 5-pound chihuahuas. We also have sisters, Sonia and Arisha. They are 5-month-old pit bull mixes. And then I am holding Gatsby. He is an 8-pound chihuahua mix. We also have Cougar, who is a 7-month-old shepherd. And we've got one of our longest residents here is Peter. He is an 80-pound white shepherd husky mix. He's 3.5 years old. He's been with us since he was 2 days old, looking for his forever family. And then lastly, we have Katie, who is a high-spirited 40-pound shepherd.
0: Oh, she is gorgeous. I see her tail wagging. Well, I hope that our listeners find their forever dog, and I'm sure you will get some of these. Gatsby's so cute and calm. Oh, my goodness. So you got to come out here, meet these dogs, and maybe consider adding them to your family.
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There's Simon and Garfunkel with Cecilia. Well, I hope your weekend is shaping up well. Anna Winter here, just enjoying hanging out with you. Thank you for listening today.

0: here. I am broadcasting live at Pups in the Patch at Rutledge Family Farms. There are so many doggies here. It is so cute. I am talking with a big fan, Lily. Lily, why are you here at Rutledge Family Farms? You don't know? What a big shrug. Well, I know why I sat you down next to me. I heard that you can sing the KGY intro. Can you do that for me right now? All right, here we go. 3, 2, 1.
1: Olympia's KGY.
0: Oh, that is excellent. Well done, Lily. Thank you so much. Have you met a lot of fun dogs yet?
1: Yeah.
0: Yeah? Do you like dogs?
1: Yeah.
0: Yeah? What's your favorite type of dog?
1: A Boston Terrier.
0: A Boston Terrier? That came out real fast. Do you have one at home?
1: I have three.
0: You have three? Well, excellent. I hope you have fun taking care of them, and you'll always listen to KGY, right?
1: Yes.
0: Thank you, Lily. You have a beautiful day here at Pups in the Patch.
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5: 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Look at this picture. Look at it. Remember you was begging? You was crying, talking about you don't want to live no more. You see this? 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That's a close-up shot. 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
6: Daytime highs approaching 71 this afternoon under mainly clear skies. Northerly winds 5 to 10 miles per hour. Clear skies tonight. Lows level off around 51. A blend of clouds and sun tomorrow. Daytime highs approaching 74. Partly cloudy skies and dry Monday and Tuesday with highs in the upper 60s. Looking at the long range, 69 Wednesday, 70 Thursday, and 65 on Friday. That's your forecast from the KGY Weather Center. I'm meteorologist Paul Trombley. Currently 59.

the Beatles on Olympia's KGY. Well, there is a song that was an instrumental by Hugh Masekela, and not long after that song was a hit, Friends of Distinction put some lyrics to the song, and that version was also a hit. I'm going to play that for you in about 5 minutes, but first, Ace. How

0: 95.3 Olympia's KGY. I am Lori T. I've been broadcasting live at Rutledge Family Farms all day long, y'all. It just hasn't slowed down. This is so much fun. It is pups in the patch. I've seen so many amazing dog costumes. I've seen Stegosauruses. I've seen Woody costumes. I've seen Wonder Woman and so many pumpkins. I can't tell what ones are real pumpkins and which ones are just adorable dogs. My gosh, it is so beautiful here. I've pet so many dogs and I cannot wait to continue to pet all of them. I'm going to pet every single dog in Rutledge Family Farms today. It is my goal. If you want to join me, come on down. This is the most beautiful place. Sure, the sun isn't shining, but it is gorgeous out here anyway. I'm Lori T, broadcasting live from Pups in the Patch at Rutledge Family Farms.
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12: Hi there, it's Anna Winter. 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

0: 95.3 Olympia's KGY. I am Lori T. I've been broadcasting live all day long at Rutledge Family Farms for Pups in the Patch. This does it for our live broadcast, but Pups in the Patch is still going on. There's still plenty of time, and there are still so many dogs here. Oh, it's so beautiful. Also, the roasted corn has started. So if you love Rutledge Family Farms roasted corn, you got to get out here before it is gone. There's still plenty of treats, and there are still dogs you can adopt if you're looking to adopt a dog. And if you just want to pet your worries away, there is no sadness here at Pups in the Patch at Rutledge Family Farms. There is just joy and barking and a bunch of tail wagging. So stop on by. It has been a joy to do this broadcast. I'm Lori T, and I've been broadcasting live here at 95.3 Olympia's KGY.
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5: Bright sunshine expected this afternoon with daytime highs approaching 71. Winds out of the north, 5 to 10 miles per hour. Clear skies again tonight. Lows dip down to about 51. 71 tomorrow, partly cloudy. Dry Monday and Tuesday under partly cloudy skies with highs in the upper 60s. A peek at the extended shows, 69 Wednesday, 70 Thursday, and 65 on Friday. That's your forecast from the KGY Weather Center. I'm meteorologist Paul Trombley. Right now, 60.

Chicago on 95.3 KGY. The Seahawks host the LA Chargers tomorrow, and you can hear all of the game right here with us on KGY. Starting at 11 o'clock, the pregame show, kickoff is 1:25. Here's Pablo Cruz.

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7: Hi there, it's Anna Winter. 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

90s Night Fever on KGY. Otis Redding started writing his iconic song Sitting on the Dock of the Bay while he was living on a houseboat he was renting in Sausalito, California. I can imagine that must have been the perfect setting. Here's Otis Redding. 90.

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2: 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I take pictures because they don't remember. They don't remember. When they was crying and shit, when they was asking for the money, I take pictures of them. I say, you remember this shit? Look at this picture. Look at it. Remember you was begging? You was crying, talking about you don't want to live no more. You see this? And they try to deny, man. That ain't me. That's a close-up shot. That is you. That's when you was on your knees right there.
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11: Partly cloudy, this afternoon's high around 73. We'll have fog developing overnight and into tomorrow morning. 45 are low, eventually sunny and 76. Tomorrow afternoon, extended forecast Monday through Thursday of the coming week. Looks pretty nice, partly cloudy for the most part. High temps in the low to the mid-70s. It is 70 currently in downtown Olympia.

It was on this day in 1978 that Aerosmith bailed out 30 of their fans who attended a show in Fort Wayne. They were busted for weed, and Aerosmith sprung them out.

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12: All right, our Seahawks need to get back in their winning ways, and hopefully that will happen on Sunday against the winless Los Angeles Chargers at home, right? Lumen Field should be a gimme, but you can't count on any of these things. It's the NFL. You come to play. Everybody comes to play every week. And we've got your play-by-play with the pregame starting at 11 on Sunday. Kickoff is at 1:25. 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
8: Partly cloudy skies this afternoon, high approaching 73. Fog overnight and fog tomorrow morning, low tonight 45. Tomorrow eventually sunny, 76. And then Monday through Thursday, partly cloudy and in the low to mid 70s for most of the week. It's 71 right now in downtown Olympia.

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0: to throw inside. It's caught. It's a touchdown. Seahawks. JSN says, throw a flag on me. I'll show you. I'll catch an 11-yard dart from Sam Darnold. He does. Under the goalpost.
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Good afternoon. It's 4. I am Dave. On the way this hour, Blondie, James Taylor, Linda Ronstadt, and lots more.

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1: Tonight we'll see some fog developing through tomorrow morning, 45 this evening, eventually sunny Sunday afternoon, 76 tomorrow, and Monday through Thursday looks nice, partly cloudy, high temps in the low to the mid 70s. We've got 73 currently downtown.

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1: According to USA Today, what are the best animated movies ever? Do you agree with these? And on a scale of 1 to 10, how concerned are you about AI? We'll discuss this next time.
2: Well, sometimes in the heat of the moment, athletes get really mad and they just start yelling on the field. But in the heat of the moment at your work, would you call out a coworker? And with Halloween just a few weeks away, what are some of the Halloween costume trends for both kids and adults?
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14: Don't you love them?
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15: You know, it's kind of a bummer when your two favorite football teams, college football teams, lose. It's even worse when they both played Friday night games and then you just have to stew about it all through the weekend. My Hokies and the Montana State Bobcats. Oh, man. Both those teams lost tough games that they could have, should have won yesterday. I'll get over it. Don't worry about me. But the Mariners are eliminated. My college football team's lost.

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2: That's why when people ask me for money, I take pictures of them now. I take pictures because they don't remember. They don't remember when they was crying and when they was asking for the money. I take pictures of them. I say, you remember this shit? Look at this picture. Look at it. Remember you was begging? You was crying, talking about you don't want to live no more. You see this? And they try to deny, man. That ain't me. Just a close-up shot. That is you. I see you was on your knees right there.
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